0: 7 and 5, dispatch, I'm 10-8, shadow 7. Okay.
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1: 10-4, go ahead.
2: Thank you. It's going to be a traffic complaint, Villa Trace at North Lassiter Circle. 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
3: 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If you want to swap, I'm closer to that one.
1: 10-4.
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1: Cancel.
2: There was no hazards found out here. We went ahead and cut off the propane tank for the resident. You can show off here for the inspector.
1: Cancel.

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0: 44 dispatch, we're clearing the Lyrica. 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
1: Sarah, do I need to hold you 10-6?
2: Sorry, tell yourself so.

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0: San Frank John, 6480.
1: Simple.
2: Forty-three dispatch. I'm sorry. Did I advise you that we were clear, Carol?
1: You did not, but I am clear at this time.
2: I absolutely apologize. Got sidetracked. Yeah, we're clear. You can release any 1012.
1: Clear. You can 1941 tonight.
3: Forty-four. Status 4.
1: Simple.

0: 31. What's your point?
1: I can have your way.
0: Yeah, your printer works.
1: You said my printer?
0: Yeah, I already got a book.
1: My printer works.
0: Fantastic.
2: Three Howard 16, Alabama Street, Howard 16, by Larry Collins. Approach to a 1050, flight speed 1012, next to where you get onto the green belt. The maroon trailblazer versus the red Ford Ranger. No injuries, not walking.
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0: 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What's up, McChad? I'm having an internet problem.

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0: Ladder 1, Medic 3, you're now to 970 Stone Road, cross street of Wesley Camp, unconscious. Caller's advising, 15-year-old female, in and out of consciousness, is breathing, unable to stand up on her own. Nothing further this time.
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0: Horst Luther just passed the Regis building. 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
0: 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It's going to be the same complainant.
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0: playing one in 21, or they want me to go check on her again. And what was you at?
1: She advised turn down Lovern Mill from Kansas Church. She's going to be about a mile down on the right, still on foot, on the side of the road.
2: Yep. 31 out of 71.

0: 53, just managed to break up the ball on the ground there. He's going back inside.
1: Good morning.
2: /151 Mount Vine Street, 151 Mount Vine Street, off 78, 1046 Keys. Somebody is advising it's a green truck. I've walked inside the vehicle.
3: Yep.

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1: 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Please on scene.
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0: 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Do you need us anywhere?
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2: Hello.
3: Do you have his information by any chance? Like, can you look up his LO line?
4: Yeah, you ready to copy?
3: 10-4, go ahead. Dispatch, will you put in the CAD notes for us?
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2: Good.
1: Last name is Hill. First name is Kevin. He's gonna be a junior. 11-24-04 blackmail. Also got a VIM through Georgia.
0: So we're gonna do public drunk for smashing the beer bottle.
1: 10-4. Two Charles, three Charles, David X-ray, boy George, six David, Henry six, 334-52.
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0: No, I'm 23, just like 38.
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0: Following the quick trip in Carrollton. Sam Air King 0663. Black Honda Accord. You got a jam meter. Yeah, Temple.

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1: Medic 3, dispatch, Flyer 1 should be getting back in his truck now. We've got eyes on him.
0: 10-4, thank you.

0: before compliance advising that the suspect vehicle is pulled into the Ridley's Hardware. They're requesting 225 at TaylorMade. They're going to be sent to in a black GMC Terrain, reference making a report about her windshield.
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1: Go ahead.
0: 108-108, Heelbrock Road, give me a 1016 in progress, not physical, husband versus wife. Husband's a complainant saying that his wife's being aggressive while he's in the, trying to get his things. He just wants her to let him get his stuff and go.
1: Devil.
2: Devin, this is Mitch. I'll be in route with him.

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0: 574.
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0: References below and damage. Vehicle left, Ridley's. Complainant tried to follow it. She's pulled over at the standpipe in Tallapoosa now. She's lost the vehicle at this time. She's requesting the 25 at the standpipe to make the report.
1: Okay, well, even though the complainant put it.
0: 74470-561-8852-470-561-8852, Brianna.
1: Okay, well.

0: 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I'll be 10-8. 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
0: 4848 Pope Road. Any reference to a juvenile complaint? Complainant advisors. Teenager is playing in her front yard and she asked them to leave and they refused. He's requested a 25.
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0: 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Georgia Tech, Sam, Ida, Sam, 3157. 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
0: 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Where did she advise she was standing by it?
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2: 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Robert X-ray Edward 2731.
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4: It's going to be on the corner of Highway 78, Connecticut Avenue, right across from the Marathon off golf course. 10-4.
0: Copy. Southbound,
5: 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I'm trying to catch up to one. Flag.

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1: 10-4. We're stopped at Hog Liver, Sam Henry Adams, 7436. 10-4.
2: Okay. You still at the office? I'm coming down 78 now. What you need?
3: .336 dispatch, 1038.
4: I'm good.
3: 78 at City Hall. Stand by for 28 on a white Lexus sedan.

0: be advised that cow out's not going to be one big cow and three babies.
1: You guys is one, three babies?
0: Yes, sir.
1: Beautiful.
2: Three, four.

0: 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Main Street pulling for the Chevron. It's going to be on a green color Chevy Traverse, Georgia Tech, Yankee Papa, November 989, 5 p.m. 989.
1: Thanks. Well, can I start

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0: 9:45 status.
1: Oh. 31, this is, did you say old Drake down at Rainy?
0: 10-4.
1: Okay, 49, 38, I just drove from Rainy Road all the way to 101, didn't see anything.

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1: Yeah.
0: 1392, 1392, Lakeview Parkway. I mean, it's a scene in progress. Sort of a signal. We're able to get the female back on the line. Possibly going to be the caller versus her mom. We're still getting further. It's also going to be a rapid address, not confirmed.
2: 23 is en route, William.
1: Clear.

0: Z53. Do you remember the tag from that Challenger?
1: Temple, this is actually clear.
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0: 9027 status.
1: Not there, this way.
0: Fun.
1: Road the entire area, near your gun, connect. Sorry. Great. Go ahead, going. Yeah. I got you, Dave. 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You are good.

0: 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Big Springdale, Widow Street, door 28, Sam Henry Young, 9564 on a Dodge truck.
1: Clear. I got it, but you have really low volume.
2: No, I'm clear.

0: 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Both those individuals ran when you put their LLNs in the cab.
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I'm one of the bucks. Robert Georgiana, 60-54, bid 61 in Polk County.

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1: Yeah,

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1: Five.
0: Miller Academy, Sam Nor, Paul, 3588, Yellow Camaro, Orange.
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0: Dispatch, where's that 10-15? I'll be tonight, dispatch
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0: 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Can we smoke 39?
1: Anybody else can 39. 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

0: 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Did you have traffic on too? I apologize.
1: 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I believe you said 0933.
0: Negative. I apologize. Your case number is 7207-7207.
1: And 4, thank you.
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West on Maple, looks like we're turning into the CVS parking lot on a black Dodge Ram, 28th of Georgia, David Frank King, 3057.

0: Union Road, Stop and Shop, before a 57 just occurred. B20s of George King Adams, 592, GKA 592, the black pickup truck. Our plate is following the vehicle. We're trying to get her over, but she's refusing to do so. We're still getting further.
1: 10-4, where are they at now?
0: They're going towards the end of Newton right now. We're trying to track her on Robert to see where she's heading. Looks like she's coming up on Bankhead Highway right now.

0: 71 status units.
1: No, I saw.
0: Ten four, she's advising it occurred making a left of the light at the bypass going towards Billerica. They're on Noonan Street, come up on Dixie right now.
2: Where?
3: Seven seven zero two eight. You can hold it.
4: Alabama 2818, Adam 723, David.
0: Yeah. 10-4, they're on East Ward Street right now. Seventy two oh three, 203.

0: This is about 2:34.
1: Go ahead.
0: They're going in circles a little bit in the area of East Ward. They're now in front of the courthouse, making a right. Going towards the square.
2: What's the vehicle description?
0: It's going to be a black pickup truck. It's going to be, has an Alabama Roll Tide tag. The plates of George King Adam 592, GKA 592. Call is now advising to make an alert to the police department.
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0: 10-4, what's your final name?
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1: 45, 38.
0: Go ahead. 23 dispatch on 10-8 and 15. 10-4, 45,
1: go ahead.
0: 71 dispatch on 10. Anybody on 27 south?

0: It's alright, you can hold it. 68, what you got?
1: Now I'm behind one, I'm on 38, if I get somebody close. The passenger, they were getting gas, and the passengers, I circled the building, he started getting real antsy. He moved his door, like he might run.
2: Either 38 it or don't.
1: Going to, but I was going to try to get somebody closer.

0: 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He vows it may possibly be his. He's going to try to get someone in route to check.
1: Careful.
2: Devil. Cross Street Columbia Drive. The lot 1313, emergency to 1016 already occurred. Plaintiff advised girlfriend destroyed everything in the plaintiff's house. They requested 25.
1: Here, I'm 76. Probably 76. Do you have a time frame on when this occurred?
3: Eastbound, near the last stop, David Norak, 447, you can hold it.

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2: 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To be a Hispanic female by the last name of Garza. But
3: westbound at 23, Alabama 1, Charles 043, Nancy A3 on a Toyota Camry.
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0: dispatch, engine 6, dot road to highway 100, dot road to highway 100, free down.
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0: Clear, dot road at 100, dot road at 100, tree down. 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

0: Thank you, dispatch.
1: Thanks.
0: Yes, ma'am. Will you have a moment? Can I get my case files for 970 Stoneburg?
1: Yes, sir. Case number is 2635-2635. Call was received 2023. You were dispatched at 2023, in route 2024, on scene 2034, and at hostel 2052, at hostel at 2132.
0: Received, thank you, ma'am. We're 10-9.
1: 10-4.
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1: Flight Explorer. Westbound Mount Zion.
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1: White.
0: Black Explorer, westbound on Mount Zion.
1: White Explorer, westbound Mount Zion.

0: wasted. Maryland at 20, Alabama 1, Adam 1, 5, Adam, Edward 2 on a Chrysler Grand car.
1: Boy, are you 10-4? Do you need a 10-52?
2: I'm 10-4. I'm in pursuit. Lost eyes on. I'm still headed westbound.
1: What's your speed?
2: Doing about 70.
3: Seven Alabama Street, Riverside Mobile Home Park in Carrollton. It's for a 10-15 subject, occurred between 4 p.m. and 21:43. It's a Scarlena Garza, date of birth 11/25/1992. Last seen driving a gray Ford Escape, unknown tag, unknown direction of travel.
4: Just be advised, we're getting a call from DPS that they're currently tending with a vehicle that had hit one of their vehicles near Mount Zion Road. We're trying to get further.
5: Where are they currently at?
2: Where on Mount Zion Road is that?
0: Dispatch, where's that at?
4: On Mount Zion Road.
6: Dirty, I'm going to flip around and go westbound.
0: Yeah, I'm going to.
2: What direction, dispatch, what crossroad are they at?
4: I'm unclear. All I have is going westbound.

0: 108, you clear?
1: Negative, I'm not clear on what you're looking for.
0: State troopers are in on 1080 with a vehicle on Mount Zion Road westbound. We don't have a crossroad at this time.
2: It's not going to be troopers. It's going to be DPS. It's the university.
0: 10-4. They're going to be headed our direction then, 108.
1: Do we have a distinction?
3: Riding 4.

0: Yeah, 10-4. Dispatch, I'm moving out with him.
1: 10-4, all the county is already now.
0: He's under correction. He is not following directions.
1: You on? Where are you exactly?
2: I'll be 15.
1: I'm 23 to 27. I'll be tonight.
3: Everything here is 13.
4: Send me 1 to 19. You want me to keep going?
3: Sure.
4: Okay, is that west or east of the roundabout?
3: West of the roundabout.
5: 22, 23.

0: Driver's still refusing to cooperate.
1: About 4 out here if you want to hold this thing. What you got here?
2: At the marathon on a gray passenger car, David Charles Victor 1290.
1: We're 30, 39.
3: Yeah, I just heard him say he got 4 out with it. 930, 39.
1: 45.

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2: Fine.
1: 047. Okay. 53, I got one in custody yet.
0: Negative. Negative. Still ignoring command. No, it's not locked in.

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0: 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I think copy this out.
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0: 32 dispatch, take his name, birthday, phone number.
1: I'm about to get off at 19. 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
0: Okay, can you check his name and birthday for me? First name, Jessica. Thomas Belling. Last name, Boy Union Tom Edward Robert Boy Adam Union George Henry. March 2nd, 1998.

0: 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Flashing over traffic.
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0: 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I've off Cross Plains Road, Chestnut, West Georgia Zone 5.
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1: Did I leave my I-21 in there?

0: 유인소매체들아 나한테.
1: Address, just maybe some information about access and the parameter like the house. Yeah, phone number is 770-639-9282.
2: Okay. 45, engine 5, you're on route 1085, year old female, conscious breathing, having pain on the left side of her body, arms, legs, and the top of her chest, believes she possibly has a UTI, does have a history of both stroke and seizures. She is completely alert, breathing normally. She is not changing colors. She is not clammy. She does feel like she may have a fever. She has not had a heart attack or angina before. She has taken her regular medications, hydrocodone and Tylenol. Advise the house is on the left. You need to back the ambulance around the driveway through the gate to the back of the house, and there's a handicap ramp. Numbers are on the mailbox and on the house.

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0: 是法师什么呀？
1: 嗯。
0: Sure, not near 210 Highland Avenue, 210 Highland Avenue, across from South Boulevard, up to 37. Call that box as a vehicle sitting in front of this address. It's been out there for about 15 minutes. I know make model, but it looks like a car. Car of odd, she thought it was odd. It's been sitting there for so long. No further.
1: Clear there, 145.
0: Negative.
1: And 436.

0: 5754. Good. 3347 Highway 78, 3347 Highway 78, Pine Grove Baptist Church in the parking lot. Reference to public assist. Have a caller buzzing that he's homeless, is a walking, but has almost been hit 5 times. He's willing to meet with officers if there's any kind of help that y'all can help him with. Still taking further.
1: 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They just blew that light.
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0: 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Plans advising that there are people possibly in the woods with flashlights.
1: Divin through this dispatch. It was just us.
0: 10-4 right now.
1: 10-4, dispatch. We were looking for that subject with 29s. You can 10-39, it's us.
0: 10-4.

0: number is 3534.
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0: 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Now you went digital.
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0: Sevgili koruyucular. You re-advised with the complainant that Pine Grove was wanting us, or wanting from us?
1: He's advising that he is homeless and needs assistance.

0: need EMS.
1: That'll be a nerve.
0: 10-5, you better?
1: Negative. I'll be 10-8. Still thankful.
0: Devil?
2: West 166, at Garrett Circle, stand by 28th on a black truck.
3: 430, 10-4.
4: Hey, 54, what's the compliance side yet?
3: 1054, hey, call from a disconnected phone.
0: West Industrial Court, 445 West Industrial Court, for a 1066 commercial burglary alarm. Point of activation is on 2 front door. They did have someone on the account calling in, but they refused to tell me if they were canceling or not.
5: Careful.
6: Yeah, 336 is fast. I'm closer. I'll pick that up.
0: Simple.
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0: 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What's our case number? 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

0: 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That case number is going to be 3535-3535.
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0: 27 South, just passed Stone Bridge, be on a white Ford pickup. George 28, be Sam Golf, Yankee 6436, SGY 436, Georgia.

7138. According to the washbowl, just off the square, Sound Lincoln David 8687. 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
1: I'm confirming your tag of Sam George Young, 6436.
0: Negative. Sam George Young, 8436.
1: Sure.

0: 219, 253. 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
1: 10-4. I'm on the interstate now, right now. Where do you want 25 at?
0: You name it. Where do you want to meet?
1: You want to just meet at the office? That's where I'm heading back to.
0: That'll work. I didn't know if you were already out of the area or not.
2: Okay. 10-4.
1: G33/10-14.
2: Go ahead.
1: J.A. Chavez, 13.
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0: This is Edge 41, 827 and 827 Maple Street, Dollar General. 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West Georgia Zone 1.
1: I've got an RO of the vehicle, but I don't have anything else.
2: Alright, yeah, it's just going to be name, date of birth off a consulate card.
1: Go ahead.
2: First name, Bernabe, Bravo, Echo, Romeo, November, Alpha, Bravo, Echo. Last name, Perez, Papa, Echo, Romeo, Echo, Zulu. Date of birth, March 12th, 2006, Hispanic male.

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1: 10-4. You're responding to a 37-year-old male, conscious breathing, eyes completely alert, breathing normally, no bleeding, having body aches, chills, and rising. He's anemic. He's also advising he lost his clothes. He won't really answer whether those are the clothes that he was wearing or the clothes at the laundromat.

45 dispatch, cancel that retro, please.

No, 23 dispatch 38. Bank in front of Dunkin' Donuts. Tom Boy Charles 9691. Black Kissel.

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1: Go ahead.
0: 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Status 1. We got a copy of 114.
1: Go ahead.
0: Pine Grove Baptist Church, status 13.
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7 and 5, dispatch 38. Main Street, one in the Hines. Can I be on a tan sedan? Leave us a Buick. Georgia tag, Sierra Delta Alpha, 1313, SDA 1313.

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2: 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Engine 10, Medic 1, you're responding to 1018, Liberty Church Road, 1018, Liberty Church Road, Crossroads, Cashtown, for unconscious, caller's advising, 77-year-old male, not conscious, first came in, that's unknown as breathing, wasn't able to tell, patient fell on the bathroom floor, is breathing, but barely, advising, can see chest rising. Also, advising patient is a cancer patient. And diabetic sugar is 181. Patient is not wanting to eat anything. Nothing further at this time.
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3: 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Can I get that address, please?
2: 10-4, Medic 3, the address is going to be 1018 Liberty Church Road, 1018 Liberty Church Road. I'll show you en route with Medic 1 at 2302.
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1: 41 dispatch.
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0: 27 days, but I told my number, I'm not getting returns.
1: Be route 203 Maple Street, 203 Maple Street for 1016 in progress. White House, white Jeep. A male is hitting the caller's mother. The caller is a 9-year-old girl. The male is a Shinar Mon Cobra. Mixed male, 36 years old, red shirt, blue pants, negative 32, negative 56.
2: 76.
1: Temple.
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0: Street Antics, is that Tuesday Maple Street Lodge?
1: 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Ali, the adult female, picked up the phone and said everything was okay, refused to give her name and put phone down, but we can still hear her and the male arguing.
0: I'm 23.

0: 41's out of Kilton.
1: Careful. This is
2: 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Looking for a white house with a white Jeep.
1: Simple.
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1: Dispatch 26, Savis.
2: 10 for dispatch, right then. Okay, that was the wrong address.

0: María Historia.
1: Good.
0: Mike had pulled into the Valero across from Barnes, did a silver SUV, Charles Thompson, 2427. Maybe Front Road.
1: Clear. I've been working full rest.
2: Middle one, sir.

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0: D-10-6.
1: Damn, I'm waiting on the biggest truck up.
0: 10-4, what do you wrap that up? You mind handling that committal going to Willowbrook and Miller?
1: 10-4.
2: 31.
0: Go ahead.
2: 211 overview court, 211 overview court, cross of Hunters Lake Drive, 1066, point of activation's front door.
0: 10-4.
2: Temple.
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0: Sit on dispatch. Copy. Name, date of birth.
1: I'm good.
0: Last is Charles Union Lincoln. Boy, Robert Edward Adam. Tom Henry, first. Sam Henry Adam. Mary Ida Roberts, 12, 3rd, 1993.

0: تمام.
1: Teen call at McDonald's, 2480 Mirror Lake Boulevard. Simple, thank you. That Shamir subject is showing a possible 29 through Gwinnett County.
2: Can't 31, this has run 28. X-ray boy, 451 is one that it comes back to.
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0: 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Medic 1, do you need anything?
1: Mega wind truck.
2: Ten 12, a blue beetle. 10-16 was with ex-boyfriend Brian Melendez, has been stalking her, is now at McDonald's inside. Hispanic male, 20 years old, gray jacket, arrived in a white truck. She did not speak to him. He is known to have a .32 gun in his truck. No further.

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0: Should have there 1735 South Highway 27, 1735 South Highway 27, Country Rock Street, from 1037. Caller advised there's a truck with a dog cage on the back of it, and there's a girl who's drinking a beverage. The complaint of leaves the alcohol. Feels to be a dark red Chevy. 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They're possibly drinking, sitting there. 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
1: 10-4.

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0: 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Is it Maple status?
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1: 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We're going to be status 9 out here tonight.
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3: 1 George, 1 Nora David, 52 John, 8162 538 044. It's going to be through Alabama.
1: Yeah.

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0: Mountains on East Road, 205 Mountains on East, off 5 points from 701, hang up. Had a mail on the phone, had a really bad connection, line disconnected, call back now.

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0: 74. I'm not getting anything back through Georgia or surrounding. I was looking for Alabama.
1: Yeah, 10-4 through Alabama. Did you copy 1 George 1 Nora David 5-2 John 8-1 6-2 5-8-0-4-4?

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0: Apologize, it's coming back on a Chevy Malibu to a... to the city of Fort Payne.

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1: 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Can you turn on that name?
0: Ellis.
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2: Denied.

0: That's why I see 58. Got a male back on the line, sounded elderly. Advised that he had eaten a tube of hydrocortisone cream and was wanting to know how it would affect him. Did advise him about having to send EMS out there for an assessment. He said, never mind, disconnected, refused to give the address. Per CAD history, the phone number is coming back to the 205 Mountain Zone. Do have a lot of medical calls out there.
1: Two fifty-eight.
0: That's also 200. 10-4, I'll head up that way. Dispatch, can I get the notification? 10-4, 205 Mountain Zone East. It looked
2: like it was halfway between 5 Point Road
0: and Clear Engine 7 responding.
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0: 219 dispatch, you did you have EMS en route also.
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1: Dyer Road in San Jose Grove, Georgia Tag, Sam Henry Victor 2214, gray SUV. It's a Buick.

0: 23, 25.
1: So. 32, clear that return. Mm-hmm. 71. James Bailey out of Franklin suspended, no once.
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Correction, going to be for heart problems, 78-year-old male, conscious and breathing, but does have CHF. BP is going to be 237 over 144. Also, advising patient is on Lasix. Nothing further.

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1: 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Just a second.
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1: Set 4. 47 Engine 3, you're responding to a 63-year-old female. While she is passed out of inside of a trailer, clammy, sweaty, drooling, and gasping. 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I'll advise further. Just a moment. 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
0: You can show both units 10-8, status 15.
1: 10-4.
0: Make sure you target 3, George.
1: Go ahead.
0: I spoke with the owner on scene. He's advising he's going to try to get the cattle back in. I'll be 10-8.
1: 10-4.
0: You'll just need to catalog the cows out of the roadway.
1: 10-4.

You're just following 1838 Pleasant Hill Road, 1838 Pleasant Hill Road, Crusher Bull Run Road. Friends cardiac arrest, EMFN 7. Patient says 63-year-old female, non-conscious, not breathing at the side. Initially came in as an unconscious, but we're starting CPR.

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1: Do you need the 28 return?
0: Negative.
1: 10-4. Twenty-four-seven laundry for 1066. Still getting further.
3: 10-4.
0: 36 will be off on route.
1: 10-4.
4: 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Aiming mileage is 70488. 70480.
0: Exit vehicle and driver info for
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0: I'm back tonight. Both individuals are sound asleep.
1: 10-4.
0: T-33, so I'm going to get out 37 vehicle.
1: Ten four, what's your location?
0: I'm about to Dollar General, casting on the road. Stand by and I'll get you a drive-off tag.
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0: 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Which door did y'all go in?
1: We're around back. Fires. This should be our runoff.
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0: 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I'm 10-8. That's 15.
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2: 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North Antwerp, pulling the marathon, door 28, Sam King, Nora 9021, on a silver truck.

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2: Where are you?
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0: What?
3: 971, can you copy a lookout from city?
4: Yes, ma'am.
3: Reference to theft by taking and a concern for welfare. We're looking for a Carolina Garza, date of birth 11/25/1992. Last seen driving a 2019 Ford Escape, Texas 28, Victor X-Ray King, 8111-2112 was in the vehicle. Last hit walk on Highway 75 in Mississippi. I just wanted y'all to be aware.
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3: 91 in Lafayette, Mississippi at 2140. Any contact, stop by the end of 5CPD. The concern for welfare is referenced to 2-3-10-112 in the vehicle. They last hit flock on Highway 7 South and Highway 391 in Mississippi, but they requested us to give it out to y'all.
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44-60, repeating 60 Highland Drive off McKenzie Ridge Road, leaving. Clear route 60, repeating 60 Highland Drive off McKenzie Bridge Road, bleeding. West Georgia Zone 4, excuse me, rectal bleeding.

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0: Fleet occupied by Carolina Garza, 34-year-old Hispanic female, has possibly 2 to 3 juveniles with her in reference to a theft by taking off Alabama Street in Carroll County. I know the last time, again, Bolo for a for escape, occupied by Carolina Garza, timeout, 049.
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1: 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I'm set 42. 05-871-4980.
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0: Can you 21 dispatch, please?
1: Yes, sir.
0: Bill 29's 1 through Villarico, 1 through Carrollton PD.
1: Hey, Walker, front, please. Last 4063.

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0: to Tucker 3 Special. What was bring the location again?
1: Southbound Music Mill.
0: 10-4, I'm right about a mile out of Starker's Place.
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0: North Lake Short Park. 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
1: C'est bon. Dispatch 5.2 South Alliance.
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0: 3445.
1: Yes.
0: Have we got any confirmations from Carrollton or Douglas?
1: Waiting on the confirmation from Douglas. Are you status 13?
0: Douglas.
1: 10-4, the one for Carrollton PD is confirmed.
0: 10-4, I'll be 95 on that. Just let me know about Douglas.

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0: Ten 4.
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0: Glenmont Road, 401 Glenmont Road, 1016 in progress. Going to be a rapid location. Heard female telling someone to get out of the house in the background. We're still getting further. They're advising it has been physical. It's going to be with a son, 14-year-old male, or 16-year-old male, no shirt, black shorts, currently in the basement of the house. The complaint is going to be 10-12 in the driveway.
2: 27 being right with him.

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0: 253 says.
1: I'm very honest.
0: No.
2: Any thoughts with you?
3: 344 dispatch.
0: 10-4, go ahead, 344.
3: 7076, Carroll County, 1 mil. Be advised, that is fixed to the driver of that vehicle.
0: 10-4.
4: Three 26 dispatch, 10-4.
0: 10-4.

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1: Go ahead.
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1: Simple.
0: PD.

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0: I don't know if I advise, but an implied consent was read and verbal yes. And can you start next to this record?
1: 10-4.

0: Is that 5.2 room marker is an out.
1: 10-4, thank you.
0: 10-4.
1: I'm sorry, can you go ahead and notify 36 as well and have them run up for the job?
0: 10-4.

0: 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You can get for the record, register on and show it up and pick it up.
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0: 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They good to go? This vehicle that's leaving, are they good to be leaving?
1: 10-4.

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0: You can show 52 out to 1838 Pleasant Hill for the body transport.
1: Simple. You need a separate case number, correct?
0: 10-4.

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1: Stand for Roy.
0: 8054, repeating 8054.
1: Received, thank you.
2: Ripple, that Baptist Church. That's okay. Someone this fast, log another.
0: Go ahead.
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0: Showing route 912 Levin Road, 912 Levin Road, crushing from below at the Merlot, premise entering auto, our advice people are opening car doors by the front office, we're still getting further.
1: In progress.
0: That's 10-4, it's in progress.
1: Do you have descriptions for the people?
0: 10-4, be advised, they have not made full entry into the vehicles at this time, but they're actually trying to.

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1: You're calling 680, hold on.
2: Yeah, I kind of figured. Probably 76-ish.
1: Yo. Part of the complex area.
0: Guys, they were checking vehicles by the front of the office.

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0: Jedziesz, na święto jedziesz.
1: Go ahead.
0: 27 North, we're pulling into Terry's Market. I get 28 for you when I get up to him, be on a silver sedan.
1: 10-4.
0: I got him for you.
1: Go ahead.
0: 2639, boy, Mike 6, through Alabama.
1: 10-4.
2: I was on foot. G33 dispatch, we stat 14 in Bremen. I'll be out of the jail with him. 10-8 for calls.
1: 10-4.
2: G35.

Very smart, very well.

0: and we don't have anything, let's make it a complaint, see which cars they were touching.
1: Complainant wants to be anonymous.
0: Call on the phone, see if we can't identify the cars they're touching.
1: I will. I've got nothing so far. We checked all the cars in front of these two buildings by the office.
2: Ten four.

0: 250 is that negative contact at River Point.
1: Oh. 234 is matching their call history with that phone number.

0: 10-4, there was a medical call associated with that phone number back in 2025.
1: Was it tied to 9-12-11?
0: That's 10-4. It has an apartment number and name as well.

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1: Civil.
0: 114 in the Greenville.
2: Dispatch, can you put the apartment number in the cab for me?
1: Civil.
0: Staring on the Greenville, back there, we'll walk. Going back that direction.

0: 52 Northing.
1: I got negative contact times 2 with it. I want to check cars in the other parts of the complex.

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1: That's correct. He did say that they ran towards the back of the complex and they were just looking in the cars in front of his apartment.
0: Okay, well, what middle do you have?

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About Stevens on a silver, I believe it's a Scion, no 28. I'm sorry, it's an Infinity.

0: for you right now. 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
1: Okay.
2: I'm there right now. If one of y'all wants to go to stadium before that trail cuts out through.
0: Yeah, go ahead that way.

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1: 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Dispatch, 9031. 243, 243, Gunlight Cove, 37 vehicles. Complainant stating that a truck has been sitting, running in the roadway for about 40 minutes outside of their house. Possibly a newer model black tow truck. 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They're requesting 25.
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3: Seven, seven, seven, seven, seven, seven, seven, seven, seven, seven, seven, seven, seven, seven, seven, seven, seven, seven, seven, seven, seven, seven, seven, seven, seven, seven, seven, seven, seven, seven, seven, seven, seven, seven, seven, seven, seven, seven, seven, seven, seven, seven, seven, seven, seven, seven, seven, seven, seven, seven, seven, seven, seven, seven, seven, seven, seven, seven, seven, seven, seven, seven, seven, seven, seven, seven, seven, seven, seven, seven, seven, seven, seven, seven, seven, seven, seven, seven, seven, seven, seven, seven, seven, seven, seven, seven, seven, seven, seven, seven, seven, seven, seven, seven, seven, seven, seven, seven, seven, seven, seven, seven, seven, seven, seven, seven, seven, seven, seven, seven, seven, seven, seven, seven, seven, seven, seven, seven, seven, seven, seven, seven, seven, seven, seven, seven

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0: 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They're just asking for 114 throughout the night.
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Taylor's Gen Store, it's code like a 28. 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
0: 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Complainant stating that someone's been going in and out of the room and ringing 10-100. Multiple cars are pulling in. It's going to be red Ford Focus with black wheels is outside of the room now, negative 25.
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0: 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Dispatch engine 61, medic 1, 35 Price Peak Road, 35 Price Peak Road, Motel 6, cardiac arrest, timeout 1307, and 8 Phillips.
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0: Correction, 307.
2: Thank you, dispatch.
0: Go ahead.
2: We'll be right with medic 1 to that cardiac arrest.
3: 1-0.
0: Clear medic 3. They are advising that he is talking now.

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0: 10-4.
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0: Team 4. Medic 1, case number is 2638-2638, call was received, 305, dispatched, 306, show you canceled at 310.
4: Okay, boy, thank you.

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1: Good.
0: Joshua Green out of Charleston, Class C. Charles is suspended, reference multiple suspensions, last suspension date 2021. Subject is showing a 1029 out of Louisiana's in-state pickup only, though.

0: catch 34, gritty's on total diversion to 0600, trauma stroke, burn and stem is still accepted.
1: I'm fine.

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The East College at City Hall on 228 Sam out of town, 63-91 on a blue Toyota Camry.

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0: Across from 1325 Highway 78, 1325 Highway 78, at Williams Auto Sales, reference to A1066. Complaint is calling from the Ridley's at the 1325 about the alarm at the Williams Auto Sales going off. Four.

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0: Being route 903, Wildwood Glen, Wildwood at Villarica 4. Signal 911. The female confirmed her address, but isn't telling us what's wrong. She's just very upset.

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1: Sorry, 44 dispatch.
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1: 10-8-7, coming out to Wildwood.

Dispatching instant route to 903 Wildwood Glen. The female confirmed address, but won't explain why she's upset. 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She has a heavy accent. We have no history with this phone number.

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1: For 112, he went out there, advised that the alarm has went off at this time. Everything status 13.
0: Stable. I'll be at 10-8. I appreciate it. 112.
2: Rapid is the first apartment at 903. We're not sure if they have letters that go with them. That's all we could get at the time.

0: 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We have the gate code for Longwood.
1: Amber.
2: Main Street, returning on the White Oak Street. It's going to be on a white in color. Chevy Tahoe, Georgia Tech, Delta Yankee Victor, 784, DYP, 784.
0: Okay. 10-4. And do we know if it's going to be the first apartment before the gate, or is it going to be inside the complex?
1: She won't tell us. She keeps hanging up on the call taker and not giving any information.
0: 10-4, you can show units 23.
1: 10-4. I bet she's showing inside the complex, but we're trying to get you further.
0: Ten four.

you run a name and address for me, please? First name is Lacey, L-A-Y-C-I, last name Peak, P-E-A-K, date of birth is 3-2-94, wish you Foxtrot.

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0: 274 Allen Road, 274 Allen Road, cross street of Zeman per phase 2 location for 911 hang up, open silent line. Can hear some people in the back now. Attempting to get further.
1: Sorry, 45.
0: Okay.
2: That apartment is not the correct one.
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2: 10-4, per our GPS location, how far are we from the residence list?

0: 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I'm telling her to meet y'all outside, and she's not listening.
1: Careful.
2: Seven and five, discuss 38.
0: Go ahead.
2: Main Street in front of Hines. It's going to be on a blue and colored Chevy Traverse. Georgia tags here, Alpha Foxtrot 7097, SAF 7097.

0: 3445. We're going to try to contact that department 503.
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2: Shots fought. It's about a surgeon.
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1: 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She's claiming she doesn't speak any English.
0: 10-4.

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1: Can you call that phone back? I'm going to see if her phone rings.
0: Yeah, well,

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0: I'll be tonight. I spoke to the female homeowner. She's advising everybody's 10-4 residents and inspection.
1: 10-4.

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0: Can you ask that male if his friend was inside the apartment when this happened?
1: Stand by.

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0: Committal from Tanner Carrollton. Patient's going to be a 32-year-old male. Kia Hansen. Going to be an ISO 4. Going to Anchor Hospital. Unknown if he's aware. He's possibly combative ready now.
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0: 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It's Renate Delivo.
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0: What was our dispatch in 10-8 time in Motel 6?

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1: No, I didn't know this. That's brutal.
0: Time 3:06, 23 at 3:08, 10:08 at 3:35.
1: Yeah, well, thank you.

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0: 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Callers buzzing, they're hearing erratic clicking, popping noises coming from the outbuilding. Been going on for the last 15 minutes. They can't see anything on their cameras. For requesting the area to check.
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0: 2745, G745, Trailsonville, Erica Highway at Fletcher Landscape, 1066. 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
0: Turn route 705 Dixie Street, 705 Dixie Street, cross for ambulance drive, up to 1050. Plane advised me back to a vehicle at the entrance. Place me standing by in a 2020 dark blue Chevy Silverado versus a light blue Toyota Tundra. Negative injuries, they are blocking at the entrance of the parking lot. We're going to be on the Clinic Avenue side with the 705 Dixie.
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1: Good.
0: Gonna be Highway 27 northbound at Duncan Shoals. Came in from Heard. It's gonna be a sparks under a white RV being pulled by another vehicle. Complainants behind them. No further.

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1: 10-4.
0: Lady, dispatch, you put that look at him, okay? I'll advise you if I come across this.

Suicide Flat 11-3, 4687, Highway 27, 4687, Highway 120, correction, Highway 27. Caution to Eric for breathing problems, come out 614. Clear ladder 1 and route.

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Charlton Wolf, I'll be 31.

0: 5985.
1: Yeah.
0: In the area of Highway 101 in Tumbling Lake, 37 vehicle. Complainant states there's a car in the ditch. Doesn't see anybody around it. Doesn't look like it's been in a 1050. No lights on. It's going to be a white sedan. No further.

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1: 2745 2745 Carrollton Billerica Highway, Fletcher Landscape. It's another 1066. They're requesting dispatch again. Same point of activation, pole barn.
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1: Dove?
0: .302 Sequoia Point, cross street of Tetson Avenue, road 1037. Qualified to the white Ram pickup truck that's been there for the past 2 days. Client saw him crank up the truck and leave yesterday to scene 37.
1: Okay, 139.

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0: 302 Sequoia Point. 302 Sequoia Point. 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Plane advisor, there's a white Ram pickup truck. The 20s of Sam Edward David, 7742, SEV 7742, has been there off and on for the past 2 days. Call is concerned in reference to it being close to the watering hole. The vehicle is currently on scene at this time. No further.
2: 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You can keep the standing for calls.

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1: Good.
0: Be out with a legally parked 18-wheeler. It's going to be the eastbound off-ramp. Looks like Ohio tag, Paul X-ray David 2999, PXD 2999. I'll be out having to move.

0: 405 dispatch.
1: Okay.
0: Yeah, it was an 18-wheeler eastbound on-ramp. Georgia trailer tag, Tennessee, 498-138 T-Tom. 498-138 T-Tom. I'll be out getting the move.

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Farmington Trace.

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0: 10-4-3-0-1 Sequoia Point, 301 Sequoia Point, crosses Pitten Avenue, Rex 37. Be a second caller reference to that white pickup truck. Guys, she saw no one around the vehicle, but is concerned reference to hanging around the area. She's reporting a 1021.
1: 10-4, send it to us.
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Not on the log, ramps have been cleared of all illegal parking trucks.

0: 806, this is Rich. You hold me all state at the intersection of Lovern Road and Burwell Mount Zion. Service to NBA. Two cars blocking the intersection.
1: Claire, we're just now getting the call.

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I'm going to be refusing care.

405 dispatch, I'll be 1038. I'm George Young, 4718, SGY, 4718, split on the Chevy Avalanche. Going back over gray in color, going to be at the dirt part of Rockin' D Road.

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1: 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Area 3883, Lover Road at Burwell Corner, 1050. They are blocking, no injuries. Fire scout on scene is advising no SO is needed. GSP is clear and en route.
2: Yeah, well, I'm clear. Thank you.

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0: It's like on 1-1. Highway 27 southbound, just south of Terry's Market. Highway 27 southbound, just south of Terry's Market. When it's pulled over in reference to chest pains, time out, 714.
1: I don't want to respond.
0: Clear, I don't want to now. Clear, medic one.

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1: Paramedic 1 and Route 715, Letter 1 Medic 1, you're on the Highway 27 southbound, just south of Terry's Market in reference to chest pain. 65-year-old male, conscious breathing, obviously having a heart attack, reviving, he doesn't have any history. Unknown how long he's had the chest pains, they're going to be pulled over in a black Dodge truck.

0: Vitamin Well and Medic One, they're going to be on the right shoulder there. Rather than they do have their flashers on. Rather than the uncle is sweating, pale in color, feels like he's going to vomit. Is that 527?
1: Good.
0: 108 Clinton Street, 108 Clinton Street. Received a call in reference to possible 1037 complaints of Austin. There's a dog that's possibly locked in the shed in the back at this residence. Surviving the house looks like it's abandoned. It's been barking for 2 days.
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0: 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Georgia 28, Charles John, X-ray 3308, CJX 3308. On a Ram SUV.
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He's in no pain. He's saying he feels like he's gonna vomit.

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1: 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Probably five or so.

0: 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Dollar General on a black Yukon, Charles King Robert 3543.
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0: Medic 1's in route to Carrollton. 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
1: Yeah.
0: Lee Hamilton at Lulu's. David Adam Young, 6370, DAY 6370. Black Hunter Civic.

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0: Good. Yeah, all 27 in Corinth. Right here at the Dollar General. Sam Edward Young, 5135, SEY 5135, on black F-150.

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0: Be loyal at Barber. It's going to be a white and colored Dodge Ram. David George Adam 1642. Hold status.
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1: Okay.
0: 625 Carroll Street. 65 Carroll Street, the Pilot Travel Center. We've got complaints calling about there's a black bear in the parking lot.
2: And for?
0: We are notifying DNR.
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0: We're 23 at the 1,000.

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1: 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I believe she's an employee at the pilot.
0: Four or five dispatch.
1: Good.
0: For the complainant, Bear is heading toward the interstate. We're going to check the interstate right quick.
1: 10-4.

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1: Apartment 228-228.
0: Careful.

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0: 46, can you cover 3, please?

0: 43, she responding 195 Robinson Street for a 66-year-old female, conscious breathing, just advising she's not feeling well. She's been sick for a few months now.
1: 43, sir.
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0: 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They're going to be 7 miles in the parking lot.
1: 10-4.
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1: Yeah.
0: 1040 Bankhead Highway will be closed from Fire Station Drive to the entrance of San Antonio Hacienda, and it's going to reopen around 1700.
1: Clear. You start me tonight.

0: 320 dispatch. You may want to run that van through Florida.
1: Or I just got a return through Florida. It's showing NFL on that vehicle.
0: 10-4, thank you.
2: Is locked. And per cabinets, will you have fire and PD en route for forcible entry?

0: this I have asked.
1: Sorry.
0: DMS is requesting you at 195 Robinson Street, 195 Robinson Street, off of South Prospect Avenue. They believe they're going to have to force entry. We've got fire and out as well.
1: Clear.

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3: 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We were able to hop a fence and gain access through the back door. 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
1: I have two FYIs. West White Street off Rome Street will be closed from Remington to Stewart. Also, Pitt Highway from Fire Station Drive to the entrance to San Antonio's will be closed as well.
0: Ten eight status 15. Also note, my body cam didn't activate during the check.
2: Campbell.

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0: Can I get a 28 by van that's going to be out of Florida?
1: 10-4, go ahead.
0: It's going to be 7, Henry, 2, Boy, Edward, 2, 0, 2, 1, Robert, David, 0, 5, 6, 5, 3, 2.

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Engine 22, 1003, 912, Lovern Road, 912 Lovern Road at the Merlot. VR. Clearing out to 912 Lovern Road, 912 Lovern Road at the Merlot for a vehicle fire. We're trying to get further.

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Breathing problems, come out 835.

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1: Tomorrow, 8:46. Five Points Road, 578 5 Points Road. Question Highway 120 in reference to breathing problems. 72-year-old female, conscious breathing. She's on O2 and on 3 fingers, has COPD.
2: Coming out at 6178. Correction, 6:20. Reference, close to O2.
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0: This other 8, and they have Holly 100 and Holly 100 Spur. 100 and Holly 100 Spur. 3M. Actually just leaning over the roadway. Come out, A-50.
1: Letter 8 is funny.
0: Clear letter 8. Letter 8, you're around the area of Holly 100 and Holly 100 Spur. Received a call in reference to a tree leaning over the roadway, not along the power line.
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0: 105-500.
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2: No, he just said it was south of Tallapoosa near the spur on Highway 100.
1: Dan's rock continuing in town.
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0: 10-4. 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
0: 4. Come on, ma'am. You can show us the steps. Crew is going to be East Shanks Borders. Stay on that
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1: Last unit Shaman, I'm covering you, Shaman, answer Medic 3.
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1: Noonan Road at the bypass. 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It's going to be a Toyota Camry and a Hyundai Elantra. They are blocking.
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1: Got 1 mile from the courthouse to the jail.
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It's going to be on Flat Rock Road. 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It's going to be David Charles Queen 3582.

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0: This is Ash 985.
1: Yeah.
0: Clear. We're receiving more calls about that driver 101 at Tumlin Lake advising that he possibly looks asleep or unconscious. How do you advise?
1: He's 10-4. I mean, I'll ride by there and make sure again, but I mean, he's just waiting on a record.
0: 10-4, thank you.

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0: 209 East Wilson Street, 209 East Wilson Street, apartment 2828, 1015 already occurred. Sometime over the weekend, they took the new heating system and also busted out the back window. Compliance 25 for report.
1: 209 Wilson Street, apartment 28, 10-4.
2: Yeah, are you still 10-6?
1: Just finishing that up.
2: 10-4.
3: Go ahead, 520.
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0: Haynes Bridge, right there at Highway 27, in reference to a 65 vehicle. Caller, advisor, the dump truck blocking the roadway.

Hold on, just about 10:38. Gonna be highway, gonna be Main Street at South 5 Notch. Tags obscured, stand by.

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0: 43 to 20, I got it. 43 dispatch, I'll be out of the PD with walk-in.

0: 320.
1: 25 Harrell Road, 25 Harrell Road, the Dollar General. 215 just occurred. Complainant and his mom reaching to outside the store, arguing over drug testing and her trying to get him to go to Willowbrook.
0: Hey, Paul, being rough.

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0: Malcolm Grant from Dollar General was dropped off at Willowbrook. The Willowbrook staff just called advising he left running towards the Dollar General, a 16-year-old male, black male red shirt, black shorts.
1: They have a 1013 dispatch.
0: Stand by, we're still talking to Tanner Security.
1: I'm in route, I'll see if I can make contact.
0: Simple.
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2: 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I'm gonna hang out behind him until I get here. I don't have an ETA.

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0: 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She is out with him.
1: Simple.
2: Forty-three dispatch, pass 4, I'm in route for 20.
0: Simple.
2: Thirty-seven dispatch, Logan 114. Sunset Hills, I'll be 39.
3: 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That's 10-4, 193, Old Bowden Road, 193, Old Bowden Road off Jaybird. Been inspecting on a mobile home. ETA 5 minutes.

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0: 427 Sunset Boulevard in reference to 1016 to occur. Call it advised that there are people out digging in his yard and the neighbor's yard, and they didn't notify him ahead of time.
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0: I'll pass that.
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2: 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I'm also 10. That's 15.
1: 10-4.

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1: 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Vehicle's been removed from the roadway. 22 will be leaving the scene. We'll advise them on service.

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1: 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Dispatch clear.

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0: 204 dispatch. We're going to be clearing the house at number 70.
1: You guys, you're clearing the house?
0: 10-4, we've got a subject that stepped out stating our subject is not here, but we're going to clear the residence.
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2: Are y'all still taking calls or are you 10-6 for now?
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2: 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Thank you. Leaving route 149 Cottage Lane off Cottage Hill Road for a sick patient.
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4: He's lost about 3 show me tonight.

46, show you're responding, 149 Cottage Lane, apartment 149 T. Charles, 75-year-old female, conscious breathing. She's in a lot of pain. She's coughing. She is diabetic, but she doesn't believe that's the issue today.

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2: Just watch the back door flash. 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
4: Good.
2: Gonna be status 4.
0: Ten. He thinks that he's possibly in blackmailed. He's currently in the parking lot of Kroger. He's going to be in a silver GMC Terrain with a George 28, Charlie Union, Charlie 3774. He is requesting that you check on him, and if contact is made with him, to give him a 21 afterwards.
5: Brandon.
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5: .7.
4: Envelope.

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2: 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Shavers reverse and Acadia. 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
2: 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I'm 10-8. That's the 1076. 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
0: 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Georgia 28, Zebra, Nora, William, 233.
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0: Charlie Union, Charlie 3774.
1: Comes back to a silver 2021 GMC Terrain to a Travis Powers out of Carrollton, Valla Valla, Dinosaur.
0: Thank you.

0: Clear, I got the OLM back. That comes back to Ethan Powers at the Carrollton Class C trolley ballot number once. Good.
1: 23 in here attempting to locate. Do you know if they've moved off the roadway at all?
0: Stand by. Dispatch 610.
1: Go ahead.
0: Should be in a parking lot.
1: 10-4.
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0: What's that? 24. 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
1: Oh my God.
0: Can you call me an 88? Okay. I'm an 88 for 21. I'm in reference to a fraud.
1: 10-4, go ahead.
0: 88-470-551-1068. 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
1: Hey, or can someone 25 with the Sharon Morris in reference to that? Shannon. Shannon. Who is Sharon?
2: Shannon
1: Morris. She's going to be in the lobby at the SO. Reference to the assault that occurred at 70 Large and Trail last night?
0: 10-4, 204, you clear.
3: 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I believe 212 is out with her at the moment.

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2: Thirty-seven forty-nine, old Highway one hundred. 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There's gonna be a white Nissan van in the yard. Says lot 12 on mobile home.
1: We'll be by there in a minute to introduce him to you.
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1: 43,
0: on Red Barn Road, off 100, over. Red Barn Road in Bowden. You've been out with fire and EMS referencing a possible overdose. Complaint advising her grandson's taking a thyroid medication. Trying to get further.
1: 36.
0: Advising he took one of her thyroid medications. Still getting further. Go ahead. I know you're the off truck today. Can you cover 3?
2: I'm clear.
1: 35 dispatch.
0: Done.
1: Should we respond to the risk?
0: 10-4. 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

0: 77 dispatch, what's the age of the grandson on the overdose?
1: That's a 2-year-old male, currently conscious and breathing, advising that he took one of her thyroid medications in the past 30 minutes. Still trying to get further up this time.
0: Clear, I'll be in route with those 5.
1: 10-4.

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0: 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Also, show myself in 231, a two-man unit.
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0: 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Brookway off Katy Lane, stroke.
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1: 77, I'm close for you.
2: I'm about 10.
1: 10-4. You can cancel your discretion. This medication doesn't have any side effects to children.
2: 10-4, dispatch him, 39. 905, we get 10-8, give me a 21.
1: 10-4, I'll call you now.

5T is shaking. For the diagnostic, it's a clear evidence of stroke. Symptoms started about 30 minutes ago. He does not have any history. Can you cover one, please?

0: engine for a revising your own thing.
1: I thought so. I thought so.

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0: They're walking up Adamson Avenue heading towards downtown.
2: That worked.
3: West, anything you got?
0: Turn on up.
3: Weapon,
0: anything he's got. Handgun?
3: Yeah. Alright, I'm all the way up at West Avenue. I don't see anything.
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2: I believe he lives kind of behind Knox Park on Adamson Avenue. If y'all wanna check there.
3: Yeah, it was the second house on the left on Adamson Avenue going towards Bledsoe, I believe.
1: 37, is it a white male and white female?
0: Black male, white female.
2: Charles is convicted as well, so if he's 32,

0: got a better physical on the male. I'm in front of Dollar General with a male and a female. The male is older, gray hair, so it's kind of dark skinned.
1: Light skin, old male. 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
0: It's probably them. I'm Dollar General on there.

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1: This is 39.
0: 341 eastbound.
1: 323 westbound. 10-4. 10-4.
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1: AMA refusal, where do you need us?
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3: You might have gone to a guy named Jesse's house. It's on Adamson. Correction, it's on South Coleman, I believe. It's kind of tucked back on another house up there.
4: Hey, I know that's isn't that where we got out with old girl a few weeks ago?
3: Yeah, that's the house.
4: So you got any charges or anything other than they were just arguing and he had a gun?
3: I don't have any charges yet. You just fly him. What's going on?
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0: 95. Is it going to be one of those houses, like the little detached houses off the house behind it?
1: Yeah, it's detached behind. I think it could be 327. I don't know if that's it or not, but it's right up here near Noonan.
0: So your victim will prosecute that simple assault or what?
1: Yeah, he's wanting to press charges.
0: Simple.
2: We're getting a 46 keys request at 617 Adamson Avenue on a Nissan Murano. How do you advise?
3: Tax would be in route.
2: Careful. 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

0: 37 dispatch, Jerome 1 by name, dead first. First name is Fabian. Frank, Adam, Boy, Ida, Ocean, Nora. Last name Bridges, common spelling. Dead birth is 07-01-1989.
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1: Hey, directly across the road from 327 where I got out with another day. 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
3: There was a male sitting on that porch, but I'm not familiar with him. I don't know if I was him or not.
1: No, that wasn't him. I'm circling back now.

0: 95, clear to copy, look out. It's going to be at 113 north side, 113 north side going eastbound towards Bankhead. It's going to be a red Chevy SUV with a George 28 golf Mike 990 that's riding other people's bumpers, 1049, laying on the horn, cutting people off, my brother.
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0: Pete here. This is the dad. 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

0: 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I-370 Azalea Trail, 70 Azalea Trail, Springdale Road, Cedar.
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0: En route to 70 Azalea Trail, 70 Azalea Trail off Springdale Road. Procedure, 28-year-old female, conscious and breathing. She is not a diabetic. She is not pregnant. She is not epileptic. She does not have a history of stroke or brain tumor. The jerking has stopped. She is waking up.
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0: Victorious and still no contact?
1: 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He's in another line. Hopefully telling her to give herself up.

0: this by 4:23.
1: Go ahead.
0: We're getting a 46 keys request at Janus International. Do you guys have a lockout kit?
1: Negative.
0: Simple.
2: -47 to 30. I just pulled back up to patrol.
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1: Columbia Drive at the Citgo. The 1057 already occurred this morning around 0724. Semi truck hit the building. They just want a 25 report.
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1: 10-4.
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1: 10-4.

0: in 24 dispatch. You advised the accident happened this morning?
1: That's correct, at 7.
0: Are they just wanting the structure checked?
1: Confirm.
0: Clear. We'll be responding non-emergency.
1: Confirm. They just advised there is heavy damage to the building as well.
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0: 7-7, copy, look out. Northbound, 16 northbound, passing Henry Bryant and Coweta. It's going to be a Burgundy Camry, no 28, 1049, no further.
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0: Clear, I'm showing you Caitlin Reeves, female, white, 1995-0503, 54-150, green, blonde. Showing an offense, larceny, ISO. Want me to confirm?
1: Yes, please. What's the last four of that?

0: 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Not getting the last four social. I'll confirm with the jail.
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0: That's 10-4. He has both of them.
1: Perfect. Thank you.

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0: 531, Amelia Court. 531, Amelia Court. Also, Enclave Drive. Reference fraud. It occurred about a month ago.
1: And go.

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1: Go ahead.
0: Yeah, while en route to the PD, I've been flagged down by a citizen who says that there are two individuals stealing Walmart shopping carts. They're headed down South Carroll Road. If you can send someone to take a look at that.
1: 10-4, dispatch.
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0: torn out of the foot. 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
3: 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There's an issue with the alarm. How do you pass?
6: Thirty-seven,
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0: You can cancel. We made contact with the patient. Everything's 10-4 there. One. Eight two eight Cruz Road off Old Noonan. Zit inspection.
1: 7-6.
2: Seven to seven.
1: Okay, seven. I'm
0: over here by the jail. 7:39. Simple. She's an insulin diabetic on a pump. Her heart's slow. Her blood pressure's low. She feels like she's about to pass out.

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0: 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Forty-four, can you cover one?
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1: 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Stand by for further.
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1: 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Should be in the camper in the backyard. We do have fire and EMS en route as well.

0: This is Fast Lake 1, Engine 2, 182, Holt Golden Road. 182, Holt Golden Road, Crosstrain Morgan Road, unknown problem. Come out 1246.
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1: 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That is 182. You're now 182, Holt Golden Road. 182, Holt Golden Road. Crossing Morgan Road. Unknown problem. Came in as a third party. Surprisingly spoke to another subject. Advised. Asked the complainant to call for an ambulance. Unknown medical history. It's a 43-year-old male. Going to be in a camper in the backyard. 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
0: 10-12.

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0: Good morning.
1: Could you please be back en route to 197 Brookside Way Records, updating the previous inspection?
0: I'm sorry,

0: go ahead. There's about cover between us, but 51.
1: Copy.
0: Sam John Charles 7391 via Tan Lincoln.
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2: Thanks. 2-3, we have asked when it's clear for a quality miss, come on, team.
0: And 4 hasn't any contact with him yet. Somebody on the property is, so he thinks he left.

0: 263 status.
1: Responding Piedmont Quick Care, Walgreens. A 16-year-old male, he's conscious breathing. He looks like he's about to pass out. He's turning pale. It's nice he came in to get vaccines.
0: Okay. Yeah, you will make contact.
2: Yeah, I've still got negative contact with him. Somebody else on the property says he believes he left with somebody a couple minutes ago.
0: 10-4. You want me to go and cancel fire any of this? This dog's barking. You about as clear to cancel fire?
2: I got contact with him, so camper. Tell him to come on, please.
0: 10-4.
3: Clear. 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
0: 10-4.
4: There was a trees being cut down at 75 Bishop Lane, broke off their internet line. If you wouldn't notify AT&T, we cleared the roadway. More service.

0: Not far. I got him right here on bypass coming up on Hayesville.
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2: 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Good.
3: 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Serial is at Roy Henry 3726 ABH 813726.
0: Taking a left on Hayes Mill, going up to Cottage. Yeah, hey, dispatch, run a 28-8 woman.
2: Go ahead.
0: 5-0. Going in here to the storage place, right here on Hayes Mill. Tonight, dispatch number 38.
2: Good.
0: We'll be on that 28. Is it still coming back suspended?
2: Yes, sir.
4: Thanks. 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
3: 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I'm right here at the storage units off of Hayes Mill.
2: He
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1: 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Cyril and Mitt is going to be... Samba. 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
2: 10-4.
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0: Cleo, that comes back to Donnie Grants out of Bremen, Class C Charlie, suspended. Come back with a 29 out of the SO for a probation violation.
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1: 27, turn in Bremen Crossing on a white Volvo SUV. Georgia 28 says, boy, Charles Union, boy, Edward David.
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0: 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I'm calling to clean the office right up.
1: 10-4. 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

0: 37, that's right.
1: You need to clear that loitering call. I just checked it. They're down there front right.
2: 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Engine 2, 409 Robin Hill Lane, 409 Robin Hill Lane off Morningstar Drive, breathing problems.
1: Engine 2.
2: You're en route to 409 Robin Hill Lane, 409 Robin Hill Lane off Morningstar Drive for breathing problems. You're responding. 23, he is responding normally. He does have difficulty speaking between breaths.
3: For the person in NorDasher, do they give a vehicle description or a callback number, anything like that?
2: Responding 409 Robin Hill Lane, 23-year-old male, conscious breathing with difficulty. Bull believes he's possibly having a shoot at appendix.

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1: 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Dispatch 44, can you be en route to the area of Highway 113 at Center Point Road for a diabetic?
2: 41 clear.

0: 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At the entrance of the Bowden Municipal Court with a Ford F-150 Georgia plate, Papa Victor Hotel 2798. 212 dispatch on 39.
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2: 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Inner mileage is 9244.
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1: 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Patient's going to be on foot. Say, 40-year-old female, conscious and breathing. 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
2: 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White SUV.

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0: ETA is about 6 minutes.
1: 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Can you go to Sam Hill, 43 Burwell?
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1: 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She's just above the church on 113.
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0: 056-020-910.
1: 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She's advising you turn down the wrong road.
2: Ripley. Oh, there. Delay contact.
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2: 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Yes, 10-4.
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He is responding normally. He is not breathing normally.

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1: 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A 88-year-old male, conscious, breathing with difficulty. Buzzing his left side is drawn. He can't communicate. There is no nurse or doctor on scene.
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0: Are you still on the 3878 4-plex?
1: No, ma'am. 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Stat 7.
0: Ten four. 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
0: Can you please be en route to the area of Mountain Zion Rolls at Holtz Drive? 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I'm advising there's a donkey in the roadway.
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0: 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My beginning mileage is the same as my last ending.

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1: Who's that, sir?
0: 10-4, I'm sending an 88 to your cab. Requesting 21, reference theft of a 1032 already occurred.
1: Okay.

0: dispatch, where are they?
1: Devil. Thirty-five. On the north end to keep three trucks in, or just have them go to Sand Hill?
2: I'll hold the north end.
1: 10-4. Forty-three, forty-five, 19.
0: 43, 45, 6. You fax that return to the PD with my badge number on, please.
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1: 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Roy Brown Road off of Monroe Mill. Email on the line about you is Jessica Lane. Stated everything was okay, it was just accidental. Her bad history, address, and phone number. There's been multiple calls from medical calls to a 1012 complaint, the civil, the follow up, and threats.
2: Ten 4 222, what do you advise?
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2: Yeah, 10-4.

Claire, my 4 year old son, 100 Tanner Drive, 100 Tanner Drive is an urgent care. It's going to be exam room number 3 for psychiatric 16-year-old female conscious Brina. She's complaining of hand pain and has been punching the wall in the shower. She does have her caregiver with her. She is having suicidal thoughts also.

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1: Go ahead.
0: Sandhill Hewlett, Carriage Oaks Drive. It's going to be a red color Silverado. Sam Lincoln, Sam 7251, hold status.
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0: 1 Laurel Trace, 151 Laurel Trace off Dyer Road, 1016 in progress. Complainant versus a Willie, subject. Physical only at this time, but is threatening the complainant. Negative 3256. Positive 100s for the Willie subject. No further at this time. I'm trying to get further.

0: 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Tanner Villarica is calling for an 85-year-old female room trauma to go to the Grady ER with a cardiac monitor.
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2: 1670 South Highway 27, right there in front of Smithy King. In reference to 1050 with possible injuries. The vehicle that came off the roadway and hit a pole and airbags were deployed.
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2: Clear. So, vehicle that hit a pole. Dispatch 45, be en route 1670 South Highway 27 at Smoothie King. It's going to be an accident injury.
1: 45
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0: 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Will you go to Burwell 35? 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
1: 35,
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4: 2911, Providence Church Road, hold status.
0: 10-4, clear on hold.
4: Done. You can show me in route with 45, actually.
0: I'm clear. 3, can you cover one, please?
2: 44 is the service.
0: 43
5: roll. I'm sorry, it's going to be 47, not 42.
0: Clear, 47. I'm clear.
2: Fire.
0: 10-4. Dispatch 43, being route 951, barge Calapusa Road off 100 for a sick patient.
2: Ladder 8, respond.
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1: Sorry, many two. 3749 Old Highway 100, Lot 12, Ashley Mobile Home Park. Could be Lot 12. Complainant's advising her daughter-in-law is hurting in her stomach and vomiting. She's a 41-year-old female, conscious Brianna. She's 15 weeks pregnant. She's having pain in her lower back and lower stomach. She's been vomiting for 3 days, unable to keep anything down. And her stomach's pain been going on for 4 days. This is her second pregnancy. She's advising she's not aware of any issues or complications.
0: Please address 38.
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0: 607 Rainy Road, 607 Rainy Road, off of West Ridge Drive, rest of damage, ambulance truck ran off the driveway, damaged property, and had been stuck. No further.
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0: 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Sam Charles Adam, 5364, SVA, 5364. Yeah, on a gray Honda Civic. I'm clear on 28.
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2: 27 dispatch, he's 39, we'll get it. 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
8: Agribusiness International, 10-50. Forklift backed into a gray truck. No injuries. They're going to be in the parking lot.

0: Dispatch 41, can you be en route 87 Mill Trace, 87 Mill Trace off Horsley Mill Road for a possible overdose?
1: 41's clear.

0: 78, you hit 30 knots.
1: Engine 5, 87, mil trace, 87, mil trace, off 4 ZNL, over to.
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2: I'm ready, V-10-8, slash 7.
1: Go ahead. Can you go to Burwell on 44 Sandhill? 41 to ground Burwell.
0: 378, 331 Sandhill of action, man. You get 35.
2: Okay, 10-4.
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0: Good.
1: Me, Cross Street 78. Be on a silver Mustang, 28 through Georgia. It's going to be Sam Adam Union, 3878. SAU, 3878.

0: 53. I'm showing Lynn, Lima, Yankee, Nora, Nora. Oh. 77. Right now we have a 16-year-old female. Unknown if she's conscious or breathing. There are multiple parties on scene. We're having trouble getting information. Unsure if she's taking anything at this time.
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0: 400 McCurdy Road off Dallas Highway, 1016 in progress. Complainant versus a male roommate, unknown name. Advised that she's there just to get her belongings and he's throwing things. No further at this time.
1: 76.
0: Additional for the map. Upon answering it, it sounded like there's a bunch of children playing and laughing. They continue to hang up and call back. Again, it just sounds like children. I'm checking history now.

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7: Treated pilot for seizures. Still getting further on patient.
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3: Different, I did get the Bremen crossing. What was the other?
9: Seven Bell.
0: Thank you.
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0: 这边说什么来着？
1: The pilot in Temple, patient's going to be in the vehicle. They're trying to figure out how to get to him. It's a 35-year-old male, not conscious. He is breathing.
2: Four clear.
0: You're out for a seizure call, but the patient's locked in a car.
3: Simple.
0: Going to be a white Nissan Pathfinder in the parking lot.
1: Just be advised, we do have an additional 911 hang up at 1277 Highway 78, 1277 Highway 78. They were showing tapping on, they were just tapping on the phone, it was an open line. They were showing it really hardware for rapid. We're attempting to call back now on check history.
0: Tambor.
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2: 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Complainant is requesting negative 25. Just left the area 114.
3: I'm clear. All right, so there you can go ahead and clear it out. I'm just going to tonight, just in case any other calls come up.
2: Simple.

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0: 10-4.
2: 4-23. Disregard, you can actually show me and wrap for that overdose.
3: 10-4. 913 dispatch.
0: Go ahead.
3: 395 four times from the courthouse to the jail. Four males.
0: 10-4.
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0: 393 Broad Street, hold 7. 393, what was that road name?
2: Broad Street.
0: Thank you. Status.
4: Yeah.
0: QB7, go ahead.
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0: 10-4, clear, on hold.
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0: 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Off Mine Road, off Rock Mart Road, patient left, I'm out 1446.
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4: Angela.
0: 11-01. Well, up out of the floor, doesn't believe she is injured. Patient weighs 170 pounds. And she has very bad cell service. It was really hard to understand.
6: Right. Yeah, like,
4: Viewing.
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3: All right, GSP's got that ready. We'll be 10-8.
0: 10-4.

0: 527 South 13.
1: Yeah, Temple. I got Saucer when you're ready.
0: I got 10-4 and I covered you.
1: Yeah, I'm status 13. I got social when you're ready.
0: Go ahead, man.
1: 260-975596.
0: Similar, that matches Chelsea Wilson, white female, 131-97-55-190, brown. In the show in full extradition.
1: Sample, if you're just confirming for me.

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1: 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She's standing by on a white Ford, ma'am.
2: Hey, Martha, I'm home.
3: Section 223 will be out on Pleasant Ridge Road. It's a missing juvenile. It's just past Castle Creek subdivision.
2: Clear.
0: Y'all out with him? Believe so.
2: One served. Two four. One four.

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0: 43 is en route, 10 Kilo.
1: Clear.
2: There's supposed to be anybody at the house. I'm not getting an answer.
3: Speed 10-8, status 9, the parties are separated.
1: 10-4.
0: 19, this status 30.
1: Go ahead.
0: 27 Lowell, Tom George Paul, 5916, Gold Toyota, you can hold me.
1: Clear.
2: Status? Yeah, 4. I don't need another out there. I don't think so. I'm waiting to see if they're out there or not.
0: I'll have locals as well.
4: We're on in that backside.
0: 10-4, I see y'all. 4-5, in this way, I'm 23.
1: 10-4.
0: Five, 10, this way, I'm 38 with this vehicle. I was leaving when we pulled in. Been pulling into 443 North Georgia Avenue, George Queen Adam 821, GQA 821 on a Kia Churro.
2: About 27, dispatch. I'll be in route to the jail 1 female beginning mileage when you're ready.

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2: 5-10 dispatch. We're 10-8 from this 38. He has an appointment at 443 North Georgia, or yes, North Georgia. And he was waiting because he got here early. We get out with our complainant.
0: Tim, are you guys getting out with the complainant now?
2: Temple, we're out with.
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5: 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George Victor, 30-6-8. 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
7: 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Door was locked. We got the door unlocked. Fire department's inside with him now.
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1: 62 Industrial Boulevard. 62 Industrial Boulevard, Dollar Tree, 1016 in progress. Compliance 1012 in a green Ford, arguing with a black female in a gray Ford Focus over her trying to possibly cause an accident.
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2: Medic
1: 4
2: dispatch.
1: Medic
2: 4,
1: go ahead.
2: We'll be handling this transfer. 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
0: Proceed.
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0: Did you take this back?
4: Advise the gas company that's going to be the driveway directly behind the engine. It's going to be a long driveway down here by the house.
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1: 4620 Highway 78. On a black SUV, no tags. 10-4. Pulled behind the residence. 10-4.
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0: Lanza.
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0: Okay. 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See Charles Valley, negative walks.
1: What's that again?

0: Ronnie 29 status.
1: Denver, you know, I'm out of city on us. You got two calls, but they're right over here.
0: Denver.

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1: 4-10-4, run 1 by name and date of birth.
0: Kipper, go ahead. Clear. 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
0: you have one by name and date of birth?
1: Yeah, 10-4. Sorry, we're doing some stuff out here. First name's going to be Jonathan, J-O-N-A-T-H-A-N. Last name will be Kelly, K-E-L-L-E-Y. Date of birth, 1975, real estate.
0: Simple,
1: go
2: ahead. Can you give me time on my last call, please?
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3: Be right to the red light in front of 650 Carrollton Miller Highway, 650 Carrollton Miller Highway, the quick trip. It's a gray F-150 that's been sitting in the turning lane through a couple of cycles and hasn't been moving. No further.

0: 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You're dispatched 1500. En route 1505.
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4: General.
0: That name and address returns to a Jonathan Edward Kelly of Muscatine, 9, Alabama. Showing suspended. Negative 20 on.
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0: 600 Carroll from Billerica Highway, 600 Carroll from Billerica Highway, parking lot of Walmart, 1050, White Equinox, and a Lincoln. It's going to be close to the main entrance.
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0: 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Silver Jeep. Georgia 28, Sam Mary Union, 1599.

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1: Okay. 320 dispatch.
2: Then.
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2: That's 10-4.

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1: That was the main entrance row.
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0: Well, Hooping Creek, Charles, made none of them.
1: I'm bored.
2: For 20 to 30 minutes, possibly 7 to 8 years old, and the vehicle's not running. It was a black Expedition. Advising a drive-out tag of P-Paul 7879489. P-7879489. She did advise before disconnecting, and possibly the mother was coming out.
0: Beautiful.
3: Where are you going? Yeah. Where, a red Jeep, Georgia 28, Sam Henry John 3555 from clearance status.
1: Clear.
3: Intel Special 23, copy in.
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3: 2-9.
1: Clear.

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1: Forty-four dispatch.
0: Good.
1: We're going to be code 1-1 transport Villarica.
0: 10-4.
2: 46 dispatch.
0: Good.
2: 46 is back in service. Where do you need us?
0: Very well, please. 42 Sand Hill.
3: Clear. So my 7-7 was trying for pickup.
0: Careful. Night 4, Greg.
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0: Careful.
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3: 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She showed myself 55 on traffic detail, low road, and hold checks.

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2: Number.
4: 28 dispatch. I'm 23 in the area. What was the vehicle description? One more time.
2: A black Nixon.

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1: Oh, mid-delay.
0: Can I get Captain Thomas for Ohio 100?
2: Thank you. Face number is going to be 2645, 2645, 1421,
3: 1423, 1425, 1530. 10-4,
0: thank you.
3: Janice International, how
0: are you, boss? 415.
2: Go ahead.
4: We go 10-8, negative contact.
5: I was ready 22. CP is 150 over 96. Respirations are about 16 to 18. Glucose is 87. We got 18 gauge left to AC. Got ringers going wide open this time. Put Colfax, arm fist behind the neck. Sinus attack on the monitor of 12 leads, no RX vector. Oxygen measurement, Alice will get there through the appropriate blood work for you. And we're probably about 8 minutes out.
2: 44, you're on name.
5: Sorry about that. Thank you. Switching on me.
2: Tim.
6: Yeah. 320 dispatch. What are my times?
3: Hi, Jim. 1511, 1511, on scene 1517, 1517.

0: Konami 3.
1: Really?
0: 780 Vanquez Highway, Southern Suites, in reference to 1016 in progress. Had a female on the line from going to room 137. She's advising that she's trying to tell Amelia to leave her room, and he's refusing. We try to get further information. She did advise that he was 66 and then hung up the phone.

0: Bruce. That's, can you check the name and vocals?
1: Thanks. Forty-four is out of Villarica.

0: Yeah, you cannot think.
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0: Cannot think.
1: MPD?

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1: Maple and South waiting on the light on a white Nissan Altima. 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
0: 10-4, will you put the VIN in the CAD notes? I can't get it to come back. What year is it?
1: 2022.
0: You were digital. 10-9, I'm sorry.
1: Sorry, it was the 2022.
0: Clear, thank you.
2: Coming up right here by the entrance of Fairfield on a Nissan Altima 2020 Sam Henry. Hey, Bob. Sam David Robert 0446 SDR 0446.
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2: Did you call this guy for this Milk and Road call?
3: Yeah, I just gave him a call.
2: Okay, 10-4. 77 status 14, the 905.
1: 10-4.
3: 05 is best. I failed to advise him on that call. And we just have to rest.
1: 10-4.
3: Sorry about that, 77.
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1: 10-4. 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
0: Vehicle 8060, Highway 78, D060, Highway 78 at Woods Savage Auto Park. Claims the 5 and the Nest 10 was stolen out of his yard.

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1: 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You're not to 110 Stonewall Drive, 110 Stonewall Drive, off Amherst Way for gas leak. 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
3: Three dispatch yourselves. 8060, Highway 78.
0: Somewhere 8060.
1: And for complainants pulled over on the northbound side of the road, 27 near Mount Holly Church, in a red Chevy Cruze, advising that a rock flew up from the road behind a white cab Mack truck and damaged his windshield. Requesting 25 for damage. 77, you clear?
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0: 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I'm on foot at 345 Duncan Road.
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2: 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10-4, 10-4, 10-4, 10-4, 10-4, 10-4, 10-4, 10-4, 10-4, 10-4, 10-4, 10-4, 10-4, 10-4, 10-4, 10-4, 10-4, 10-4, 10-4, 10-4, 10-4, 10-4, 10-4, 10-4, 10-4, 10-4, 10-4, 10-4, 10-4, 10-4, 10-4, 10-4, 10-4, 10-4, 10-4, 10-4, 10

0: This side 378.
1: Go for 78.
0: 600 Carrollton Villa Highway. 600 Carrollton Villa Highway at the Walmart. Reference of 129. Complaints about there's two black females in the parking lot asking for money. One's in a black shirt with a number 12 on it. The other's in a gray shirt. They're pulling a wagon behind them. Currently in row 6. If you make contact, they'll 25 and AP for a 129.

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0: We're taking from Villabrecker. 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

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Gas company was on scene. They've shut off the leak. 22's in service.

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3: 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CM Charles Mary valid negative waltz. Alabama 28 didn't get a return.
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0: 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I'll be out at Hilltop 1, see if they had any cameras.
1: 10-4.
2: Yes, ma'am.
1: Got a delayed return showing that William Truitt, showing not licensed, no officer.

0: 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Stand by for printer.
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0: 222 that complained for me. Sitting by on a black F-150 with a trailer. 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
0: Clear. Can you turn on your secondary? 10-4, thank you.
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0: 10-4.

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She's in room 125, 8 Adam. 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
2: Okay, even if it's too started out here for us, it's still down. We've got a gas performance for the city cost. It's on blood thinners. I assume you're lightheaded right now. It's just fell down.
0: 10-4, 10-18.
2: Advise me where they're coming from first.
0: 10-4.

It's like 46. Will you be in Routes County? They're Highway 27 at Mount Holly Church. You're at the J Mill, feeling lightheaded. We're in Route 1000. Forty-three, Burwell. 42, Sand Hill, please.

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0: Bob's.
1: 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I'll be back over there in about 20 minutes or so.
0: Clear. Do you want me to keep the call open?
1: Yeah, 10-4.

0: Ez az, azt mondja, Hospital 1016 in progress, 611 Smith Street, 611 Smith Street, Brooklyn Edwards. I'm a third party caller. So she can hear me yelling.
1: Okay,
0: I'm going
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0: 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She's advising it sounds like it's directly behind her residence. It's going to be directly behind 611 Smith Street.
1: Seven, 723.
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3: Yes.
0: From now until 2200, we're going to be under a severe thunderstorm watch. Repeating, severe thunderstorm watch until 2200.
3: Yes.
4: And there you go.
1: 28. I'm pretty sure it's somebody down there by the lawnmower, wherever it's running. She says she could hear him screaming over the lawnmower.

0: 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We're back in service of the Lord.
1: Still here. I can't hear nothing over this lawnmower over here.
2: This one right here, the weed or grass, somebody right here got an accident.
3: 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We'll be out on South Pecan. I think it's like 610 or 608 and 608.
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2: Clear. 5 points on this bush.
4: Good.
2: No units, be 10-8. Gonna be a white Toyota Corolla. David Frank X-ray 1182 DFX 1182. They're gonna be traveling pretty quick to the hospital. We've got a sliced open arm. He said he wants to go by car for ambulance.
5: 527, I wasn't ready for the 28 information. Go ahead with it.
2: I don't throw away now. I think it was David Frank X-ray 1182, BFX 1182.
5: Was it an accident, or you just want me to log this information?
2: Yeah, Temple, you can just log it. It's a white male, probably about 50 years old. He's going to the hospital by car. I just wanted to log it just in case it comes back, you know, see why.

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0: 4 or 15 minutes. I'm going to be 10-8 instead of 15.
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2: Four to three, just a bit.
1: Good.
2: We're back in service on the AMA refuel.
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1: Three oh six North Cliff Street, 306 North Cliff Street. Reverend says 1059 to get personal belongings, page 23 now.

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3: Berkeley Drive, 301 Berkeley Drive. Mobile crosses on scene, requesting officers for a patient 710 threat. The advice, he is known to be aggressive. The 30-year-old male, Tyrell Mash. No, for him, it's not.
4: And what is this job?
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0: those notes. 7 dispatch, M23.
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0: 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Queen Frank Charles 8170. 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
1: 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Engine 2, 286, Double D Road, 286, Double D Road off Oak Ridge Road, checking.
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1: You're en route to 286 Double D Road, 286 Double D Road off Oak Ridge Road for chest pain. It's going to be a female patient, 61-year-old female, complaining of chest pain. She is very irate with us. We're sending law also.
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2: Dispatch, this is 61, medical 1, 67, Brookwood Drive, 67, Brookwood Drive, cross through Southward Avenue for chest pain, timeout, 17 at...
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4: 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Black and color Santa Fe, Edward Victor Zebra 922.
2: MS comes to the hospital emergency. She has heart problems, history of AFib. She is having difficulty breathing.

0: Case number is 2648-2648. Call came in at 1701. You were dispatched at 1704 and route
1: 1704. They're clear to come on down with us. I hear them coming.
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0: number is going to be 091-091. Dispatch at 1651 on scene at 1701.
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1: Yeah, boy.
2: 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Nervous to loud music. No further.
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1: 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That's just my suspect.
0: Clear. Are you status 13?
1: All right.
0: Clear. There is a 29 coming back, but the last name is spelled F-R-A-S-U-R-E with a middle name of James, and it comes back with a 29 out of Temple PD for a failure to appear.
1: You said F-R-A-S-U-R-E?
0: 10-4, yes, sir.
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0: 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Are you clear on the route for the Grayson Crossing 45?
1: I'm sorry, I am now.

0: Can I back in the county?
1: Stand for. Three C Charles, Brandon Collins. Three C Charles for breathing problems. It's calling third party for a 24-year-old male. Does have a history of asthma. He has not used his inhaler. No further.
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0: Rapid location, 379 Villarosa Way. 379 Villarosa Way. Heated 1016 in progress. Male yelling, cursing, saying, I will kill you. Then heard a loud female screaming. We've got no further at this time.

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1: Good.
0: Yeah, on Main Street, just before Marksman Road. Tag of Bravo Uniform Lima Lima 1 Tango. B-U-L-L 1 Tango. It's going to be a Mustang green for.

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1: 4. Hagood Road off of Stedman for a 1016 that just occurred. Coming between the complainant and her ex-husband, a Matthew Degner. She advised he came to the residence and was screaming and cussing and yelling. He was asking for a shotgun that they do have inside the home. She did not give it to him. He just left in a red F-150 with the front bumper missing. Stand by for further.
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0: K51 present on the call. Shivaz, Tucson Sharpie has an E1032's on him. He is negative 56, negative 100. And again, he has already left the residence, but she is still requesting a 25.
1: Can't follow him, thanks.

0: 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You can cancel 45.
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1: You can tonight, team. 43, 47 tonight, team.
3: Boy, then, there.
1: Dispatch, 236. Had a 911 hang up call at 1325 Highway 78, 1325 Highway 78 at Ridley's. Home call back, spoke to a Shirley Rowe, and she advised everything was 10-4.
2: The report. Clear.

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1: 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Can I confirm you're not shift lineup? 251 west side, 236 float. Who's going to be your east?
0: 263.
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2: Female Melody called us back from 379 Dolores Way, advised it was a 10:16 between her and her husband. He's left now in a white Nissan Sentra going towards her friend's house at 197 Highway 113. He is 10:56. Possible, he believes she's having an affair, negative 32. He's left about 7 to 10 minutes ago. She still wants a 25. We're getting kind of go out to Highway 113.
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0: 21, please.
2: 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Can I go ahead and get Chase and Times, please?
3: 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We got on the scene at 1714 Union Route to the hospital, 1732.
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2: 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Clear. Road at Carrollton Highway. 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Unknown 28. Advising they were unable to maintain the lane. No further at this time. Also, you can disregard the 21.
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0: 315. Hey, Mark, may I have him? Thirty-five. We're getting a call again from Meadow Creek advising that that same patient is having an asthma attack. How do you want me to page that?
1: You can send units. I'm already in the north.
0: I'm clear. 45, are you clear? Clear, thank you.
2: I'll be 95-1 female from courthouse to jail. Beginning mileage on trip 667.3.
0: Clear. Percy Drive, Meadow Creek. Tell me the same patient, breathing problems.
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1: Okay, okay.
0: 10-4.

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1: Go ahead.
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4724. Dispatch, I'm gonna be out with a 1065 vehicle. The on ramp of I-20 eastbound, 28th through Georgia, SM 8 Adam U Union 3870, SAU 3870. Should be displayed on an Audi Q7 blue and color.

0: 417 dispatch, there's nobody in the vehicle around it. The vehicle is off the roadway in the emergency lane. I'll come back and put a sticker on it once it dries up out here.
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3: Sample. Cardinal Wells Road. The complaint was involving there were 6 to 7 calves in the roadway. She stayed on scene until they were able to make it off the road. They went behind a white house right there on the corner, close to the barn. She saw them, they just kept going from the side into the roadway. She's no longer on scene.
2: Sample.
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1: One of them,
0: guys. Mountain Zion, North Prospect, 23, Alabama. Adam 0, Charles, X-ray 2, fully union. A0CX, 2BU, 1 Camaro.

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1: 10.
0: 46 is en route with that transferred to Scottish Rite.
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0: I spoke to a Gary subject. He is going to have get in touch with someone and have them come out. He said it could possibly be his. He didn't advise the person or vehicle.
1: Simple.

0: 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Complainant's advising that there's a small 10-112 riding a side-by-side in the road, terrain to drift and getting in the way of cars. 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
2: Good.
0: Clear. Are you going to be 41 for traffic tonight?
2: Yes, ma'am. I have been for 4 hours.
0: I'm clear. Can you please be en route to the area of 514 Lavelle Road, reference that traffic complaint, small 2112 on the side-by-side?
2: Clear.
3: Well, 1016 in progress. It's going to be the 1000 building. Caller advised that he thinks that he heard a lady screaming, possibly an apartment 1003, but not sure.
4: There, I'm route.
5: AD45, Highway 78, 8045, Highway 78 at Hilltop 1 for a 1016 in progress.
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Concern for welfare on client's stepmom, Pam Mulkey, subject. 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
0: 236.
4: 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Anglers are out here also looking for the cows. You can show me 10-8. Status 1.
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0: It was just a verbal disagreement over the ding-dings. The other party has left. We'll be 10-8. Says 9.
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1: Okay, 34 to 44, you're going to be taking a transfer through dispatch from Tanner Carrollton.
0: Careful. 44, go ahead with the answer, dispatch.
2: Status.
0: 10-4, you know.
2: Yeah.
0: 7 dispatch.
2: Good.
0: If you can, also check the 27 on that 28 and print and fax that to PD as well.
1: Taking the last Tanner Carrollton going no bus for Hobbs. Clear, thank you.
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0: 10-4, that case number 2649-2649. The receipt time 1751. You were dispatched at... You were dispatched at 1753, en route 1754, on scene 1802, en route to the hospital 1815, at hospital 1821.
1: Nothing else clear. Thank you.
0: 10-4.

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0: 27 South, Highway 78 on AE White, F-150. Georgia 28, Alpha, Bravo, 5, Alpha, November, AB, sorry, Alpha, Bravo, Limo, 5, Alpha, November, ABL, 5, 8, and...
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0: دفاعش نالنن. 2304 Pleasant Ridge Road. Planet's requesting a vehicle check that previous tenants have left behind. Advise that it's going to be on a private drive. 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
0: We're going to be stopping at DNA Auto, Georgia Tech Sierra Hotel, Kilo 3176, SHK 3176. 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
0: 23 Pleasant Ridge Road, 23 Pleasant Ridge Road off 113. Burns Day 1059 for a female to pick up belongings from the complainant's residence. Her ETA is 15 minutes.
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0: 27 South, Hayes-Clough on a white Chevrolet SUV. 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

0: Dispatch Engine 347, 1361 Four Knox Road, 1361 Four Knox Road, Crusher East Highway 166. Service breathing problems, EMS 77.
1: 47, clear.

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0: at 735 Great Oak Place off of Treetop Drive. Does have a 2-year-old son, the 2019 gray Chevy Silverado. Vehicle is also running. How do you have us?
1: 45, you have your kid.
2: 10-4.

Dispatch Engine 3047, 1361 Four Notch Road, 1361 Four Notch Road, cross street East Highway 166. Urban breathing problems, EMS 77. Patient to be a 56-year-old female, conscious breathing at this time. Provided she's responding normally. She does have difficulty speaking between breaths. No color change reported. She is claiming history of asthma. She has used a prescribed inhaler, but it's not helping. No further.

0: 934 dispatch. Unable to locate local residents in the area, stated they have not seen any animals in the roadway. Copy 10-8, status 15.
1: 10-4. Bushmill. Complaints about an elderly male showed up at his house saying he was lost. Dark blue Ford Explorer. Said he did have dementia and he was trying to go to the store. I'll update further.
2: 10-4.

0: Activity 1, the male state, his name is Ed. He has a dog with him. He's advising he stays with his son and Adam Mohan, but he doesn't know the address of the home.
1: Devil.
2: Six, Ms. Bryce, is he still on scene with the complaint?
0: So far, we just received a 28 for that vehicle. Is it clear for me to run it?
2: Simple.
0: Simple.

0: 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He's going towards Bethlehem Church Road. I'm trying to get that tag.
1: Have one.

0: 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Valid, valid, NSR.
1: Transform.

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0: 10-4.

0: 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What's that 28 for county call?
1: The 28 is Sam Boy Paul 0927 SBP 0927.
0: Ten 4. 351 dispatch, I'm 0.3 in the area.
1: Ten 4.

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1: 27 northbound, coming up on Hilltop Drive.
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1: Yeah, it's important.
2: Yeah, fine.
3: The cat for 195 Robinson Street. I was advised that there's an ambulance there this morning.

0: 107, that's 10-4. They went out on a sick person.
1: 10-4. Do you know where they were transported to?
0: Panic, Captain.
1: 10-4. Thank you, ma'am.
2: Causing break the complainant and trying to run him off the roadway. Phone disconnected. I'm attempting to call back.

0: 6-2-1 dispatch. I'll be 10-8. The mail's 10-4. Just got a little turnaround. Pull that Bolo for 27.
1: 10-4. It was Highway 27 northbound. Passing James O'Neill at the time for a burgundy Lexus SUV. Buys it brake shake the complainant and tried to run him off the roadway. Then the line went silent. I'm attempting to call back. Comes to with negative contact.
0: 10-4.

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0: 488 Carlton Street, 488 Carlton Street, the Ingles, reference to speeding auto. Complaining about there's a four-wheeler that's riding around doing donuts in the parking lot. And he's riding up and down Ingles. 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Caller just doesn't want him to get hurt.
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0: 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Stand by.
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That Audi's still sitting there.

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1: Engine 9, can you repeat traffic?
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1: Engine 9.

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Please advise the generator that was also on fire, gas is near it, it's also near the structure. They're trying to put it out with water now. They are advising the fire is out, requesting it be checked on.

0: Is that 506?
1: No.
0: Alabama Avenue at Davis Boulevard. Again, Alabama Avenue at Davis Boulevard. It's going to be a bolo for a red Toyota truck all over the roadway. They turn onto Davis Boulevard and hit the sign in that area.
1: Hold the vehicle description again.
0: It's going to be a red Toyota truck. Caller advised that his front bumper came off.
1: 10-4, I'm in the area.
0: 10-4. Five or six.
1: Go ahead.
0: Are you going to need to meet with the complainant there? Stop at Eliano's.

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1: 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It's status 13, I'll be 76 to 5 Point Church Road, referencing in office.
0: 10-4. 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

0: 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I'm 23. Can you copy 28?
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Espaço. Five oh four West College Street, 504 West College Street. About in high school, represent open door. It's gonna be the cafeteria door. It appears to be propped open with a chair. Got no further on it.

0: Six oh five. Got 10-6. I'm headed that way. I'm checking.
1: 10-4. Will he go that way?
0: He's there. I'm checking.

0: 909, I got a possible 88 for you. Have a good night. You too. And once it moved, the caller's an employee. It's a Sport Silver Range Rover.
1: How is it parked in the wrong spot? Still down on the line, can you ask, please?
0: Negative, they're no longer on the line. Yeah, go ahead.
2: 1 boy 4, George William 1 2, Tom 5, Edward 5 3 4, 0 8 6 2.
0: 10 4. Those first ones, 1 boy 4, Nora.
2: Be 1 boy 4, George William.
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0: 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Eastbound, just 424, doing eastbound, just 424. Buys a tire in the road, blocking one of the lanes.
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0: that's I'm out at Marriott, you don't mind. Copy Alabama 28 and check for 88, please.
1: Thanks.
0: One King George, 123, 1 KG, 123.
2: Potential 1-3 as well.
1: Several.
0: I'll be right by the Reveal Church, Sunbury Drive.
3: Okay, well.

0: 3251 Fawn Court, 51 Fawn Court, Crusher Doe Driver, Suicide Threat, you missed on court.
1: What is going on?
0: Dispatch 45.

0: dispatch 45. Brett's complaint is calling in about her sister.
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0: the 5 to 11 you advised during route? Thank you. It's going to be a tall white male, gray shirt, dark pants, white shoes, standing at the stop sign. He's cussing at people. His car's parked there. The employee thinks he might be having mechanical issues, but he's not sure. Unknown 32, 56, 100.
1: Still.

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1: Right.
0: We're back in the county. Where do you need us?

0: 324 dispatch.
1: Done.
0: Shoot me out with a call bus. I'll have the PD.
1: 10-4.

Dispatch 41, correction, dispatch 42, 51 Don, 51 Fawn Court, 51 Fawn Court, crossing the Doe Drive, purpose suicide threat, EMS 74. Patient can be a 23-year-old female, conscious breathing. She is not violent. She has no weapons. She means inside the structure. She is intending self-harm. She has not done anything to injure herself, but she is thinking about injuring herself. No further.

0: 345 status.
1: Okay, you
0: know. 360 status.
1: 10-4, you can help.

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1: Hello. Nah, Venus, that's 38. Eastbound 20, William Adam Tom 5747, Black Cadillac. I got one more when you're ready.